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2: If Prince Harry thinks he can move back home and find his way back to Easy Street, his daddy's got some bad news for him, and I don't know how well that's going to sit with him, his wife, or their kids. I don't know what you'd call it. Me, I call it the royal flush. And just a few, there's a reason I have never had any interest in working at a bank despite the cushy hours. Because even for an honest man like me, the temptation would just be too great.
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1: I'm Veronica Carrillo, and I am the pre-planning specialist at Worthing Hough Funeral Home. 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Pre-planning is not as difficult as some folks might think it is. Just come into the funeral home and visit with me and

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2: The British are known for keeping a stiff upper lip, and I sure hope that Prince Harry has the stuff to do that very thing. Let me tell you why. King Charles minced no words when he directed his wayward son not to use any royal titles now that he and his family have moved back to England. And I'm guessing he just wants no confusion whatsoever with the royal line of succession. Of course, things are different over there. I mean, we live in America where anyone can become president. And for a whole lot of people, the jury is still out on that.
0: It's Ridin' with Rowdy. 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
5: Here's your MyUSCountry.com weather forecast. Lows level off around 57 tonight under partly cloudy skies, easterly winds 5 to 10 miles an hour. Thunderstorms likely. Tomorrow, high temperatures reach up to 65, cloudy skies expected. Cloudy skies expected tomorrow night, thunderstorms likely. Lows dip down to about 60. From the Weatherology Weather Center, I'm staff meteorologist Megan Mulford. Currently, it's 67 degrees.
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2: What would you do if the HOA told you that your lawn was just too beautiful? That just happened to one man, and I will give you the highlights in glorious green when you follow me on Facebook at Rowdy Vision. Now on to my rowdy friends like Thomas, who is the way he is, and there's not much hope for change. But he insists that it's not his fault. He just posted, I was born to be a pessimist. My blood type is B negative. Gary has every right to be mad today. You would be too if you had a day like his. He says, I hired a kid to paint my porch. But when he came back to get paid, he said, by the way, that's a BMW. And Kristen has a brilliant idea. I mean, a very brilliant idea. A new twist on a fun and favorite pastime for so many people. She says, hear me out on this. Helium karaoke.
0: You are Riding with Rowdy. Back to the good era in a few.
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1: An alcoholic should probably not be a clerk at a local liquor store. 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And the same goes for a lot of people that work at banks. Case in point, a bank manager in South Korea stole real cash from his own vault, but he did replace it with this funny money. A lot of it featuring cartoon characters on the bills. But because he controlled the deposits, that scheme continued for months and months until another employee became suspicious of his behavior. So how did this ultimately

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3: Here's your myuscountry.com weather forecast. Lows level off around 57 tonight under partly cloudy skies, easterly winds 5 to 10 miles an hour. Thunderstorms likely. Tomorrow, high temperatures reach up to 65, cloudy skies expected. Cloudy skies expected tomorrow night, thunderstorms likely. Lows dip down to about 60. From the Weatherology Weather Center, I'm staff meteorologist Megan Mulford. Currently, it's 67 degrees.

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1: We're going tech heavy this hour, and if you have AI concerns, you're not alone. 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And in a few, I think that crime victims will beat the bushes to get one of these. But the criminals themselves are already crying foul.
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2: The use of flock cameras is an issue that has the nation divided. But let me tell you about surveillance concerns elsewhere in the world. South Korea's Ministry of Justice has launched a mobile app that allows stalking victims to track the real-time location of alleged stalkers thanks to simple ankle monitors. When a monitored individual enters a 5-mile radius near the victim, the survivors can view their position and movement on a smartphone app. Should this technology be deployed in the United States, users are insisting that the early warning system not only give them time to seek a safe place, but an unobstructed vantage point and time to reload.
0: It's Ridin' with Rowdy.
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6: Here's your MyUSCountry.com weather forecast. Lows level off around 57 tonight under partly cloudy skies, easterly winds 5 to 10 miles an hour. Thunderstorms likely. Tomorrow, high temperatures reach up to 65. Cloudy skies expected. Cloudy skies expected tomorrow night. Thunderstorms likely. Lows dip down to about 60. From the Weatherology Weather Center, I'm staff meteorologist Megan Mulford. Currently, 66.
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3: Have we already become too self-reliant on AI? Because I think we have. A defense attorney appealing a murder conviction was held in contempt and fined by the Supreme Court of New Mexico after he submitted a brief containing entirely fabricated police testimony and witnesses generated by ChatGPT. This lawyer is named Stephen Ahrens, and he admitted that he fed case transcripts into the AI tool to generate a summary, just assuming it would be completely accurate, but it wasn't. During this hearing, Supreme Court justices expressed sharp disbelief that an attorney would fail to vet these AI-generated legal documents, and the court has referred Ahrens to an attorney disciplinary board, and they've reassigned the defendant's case to a public defender, which might be the first time in legal history that turned out to be the sounder solution.
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1: I know I sound more and more like a conspiracy wacko every day, and I apologize for that. The city of Dallas, you're not helping either. They are using AI-powered cameras mounted on trash trucks to scan properties for code violations like tall grass. And these automated systems have already targeted over 21,000 properties, following up with nasty letters and fines that come along with them. But critics warn it turns municipal trash routes into digital surveillance. Many city leaders are being inundated with requests, first from the citizens to pull the plug on this project, and then from other city leaders finding out just where to get them and how much they cost.
0: Riding with the Rowdy. More country done right is on deck.
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3: Here's your MyUSCountry.com weather forecast. A flood watch begins at 7 p.m. tomorrow night and continues until 1 p.m. Saturday afternoon. Lows dip down to about 57 tonight under mainly cloudy skies, easterly winds 5 to 10 miles an hour. Thunderstorms likely. Tomorrow, daytime highs approaching 65, overcast. From the Weatherology Weather Center, I'm meteorologist Megan Mulford. Currently, it's 65 degrees.
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1: It's the sights, the smells, the textures, and taste of our youth. And it celebrates a major milestone this week. We're really going to take you back here in just a few. And later on, you want to talk about a master plan unraveling. This guy did not wind up with egg on his face. Oh, it was far worse than that.
0: You're Riding with Rowdy. 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
1: It's Writin' with Rowdy.
2: Allow me to apologize to all of you for failing to observe this yesterday. It was Play-Doh Day. And this year, Play-Doh turns 70 years old. You know, it was first manufactured in Cincinnati as a wallpaper cleaner way back in the 1930s. But a nursery school teacher realized that the kids loved using it as an art material. Years later, Hasbro successfully registered the trademark for Play-Doh's distinctive scent, describing it as sweet, slightly musky, vanilla-like in fragrance with overtones of cherry and salted dough. And you know what? From my childhood recollection, it pretty much tasted the same way.
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4: Here's your MyUSCountry.com weather forecast. A flood watch begins at 7 p.m. tomorrow night and continues until 1 p.m. Saturday afternoon. Lows dip down to about 57 tonight under mainly cloudy skies, easterly winds, 5 to 10 miles an hour. Thunderstorms likely. Tomorrow, daytime highs approaching 65, overcast. From the Weatherology Weather Center, I'm meteorologist Megan Mulford. Currently, it's 65 degrees.
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2: The folks who call the shots for the Super Bowl halftime show already have two in mind for the 2027 event. It's Harry Styles and Justin Bieber. Maybe you knew this, maybe you didn't. Jay-Z owns a company called Roc Nation. And they're the ones that have partnered with the NFL as the league's live music entertainment strategist. And that means Jay-Z has the final say on who that halftime performer is going to be. Now, we're told that Justin and Harry haven't even been approached about the show officially yet, and they do need to verify scheduling concerns first. Can Styles accommodate the game if he is on tour? And can Justin schedule time off from his shift at the Whataburger?
1: You're Riding with Rowdy.
0: The good stuff. Back in a few.
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1: So let me tell you about this baker that accepted a job making a wedding cake only to discover the groom was her boyfriend. Yeah, she'd been dating this guy, Sam, sort of long distance for several months. Then she delivered a cake in his hometown. Well, there at the venue, she recognized Sam's mother from some photos and then introduced herself as his girlfriend. And mom looked like she'd seen a ghost wearing a boutonniere. Then came the big reveal. Sam was the groom, and apparently he'd also been fooling around with the maid of honor. And she was the one that hired the baker, hoping that she would expose him and stop the wedding. And that is exactly what happened. Ceremony fell apart. That baker dumped Sam and cut off all contact. Good news is she still got to deliver the cake and watch the groom get served.
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3: Here's your MyUSCountry.com weather forecast. A flood watch begins at 7 p.m. tomorrow night and continues until 1 p.m. Saturday afternoon. Lows dip down to about 57 tonight under mainly cloudy skies, easterly winds, 5 to 10 miles an hour. Thunderstorms likely. Tomorrow, daytime highs approaching 65, overcast. From the Weatherology Weather Center, I'm meteorologist Megan Mulford. Currently, 64.
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0: 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Still to come, Riding with Rowdy.
1: Everybody in Atlanta said the ribs at this place were to die for, and one man has confirmed that. But his review did not come in the food critic's corner of the paper. It was actually in the obituaries. And I don't know this for a fact, but I'm just going to go out on a limb here and say that Target's return policy is about as good and about as fair as anyone else's. But there is one customer who might have taken that a tad too far.
0: You're Riding with Rowdy. 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Country done right. Next.
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3: What was all the commotion at Walter's Soul Food Cafe in Atlanta the other day?

0: It was a dead body. Employees discovered this man, or at least parts of him, protruding from the HVAC system that was situated over the deep fat fryers back in the kitchen, and by all indications, he was attempting to gain entry through the AC vents instead of using the front door like everybody else. Emergency responders and police arrived shortly before 9 a.m. and pronounced that individual dead at the scene. They stated there were no immediate indications of foul play, but plenty of indications of foul planning.
1: Riding with the Rowdy.
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5: Here's your myuscountry.com weather forecast. A flood watch begins at 7 p.m. tomorrow night and continues until 1 p.m. Saturday afternoon. Lows dip down to about 57 tonight under mainly cloudy skies, easterly winds 5 to 10 miles an hour. Thunderstorms likely. Tomorrow, daytime highs approaching 65, overcast. From the Weatherology Weather Center, I'm meteorologist Megan Mulford. Currently, 64.
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1: Respected, revered, redheaded. This is Rowdy Yates reporting.
2: The Republican Party held its first midterm convention in Dallas last week. Party officials met with the Dallas Cowboys for advice on how to prepare for the worst should it happen. If you're wondering why them, well, because they were close by. And the Cowboys are more experienced at blowing it in November than anyone else on the planet. The Los Angeles police report murders and robberies are at an all-time low, but sociologists write it off as an aging population. However, last week, a movie theater on Hollywood Boulevard was hit by a $250 robbery. The thief made off with a medium Coke, a large popcorn, and a box of Milk Duds. Oh, and not a shock that new polls show the top concern of voters is high prices at the gas pump. And you know, the snacks are even worse. You know, when I was a kid, I could go to the gas station with a quarter in my pocket and come home with a Coke and a candy bar. But you know, today there's cameras everywhere.
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0: 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Texting while driving is like taking your eyes off the road for an average of 5 seconds at 55 miles per hour. That's like driving the length of a football field blind. 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When you're behind the wheel, put your phone away, buckle up, slow down, and focus on arriving safely. 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
2: Well, it was all that I could do.

Johnston song. I wrote him back a letter and I told him it was not the perfect country and western song because he hadn't said anything at all about mama, or trains, or trucks,

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2: Amazing the lengths that some people will go to just to get their 15 minutes of fame. Two Florida teenagers have been arrested after police say one of them drove a riding lawnmower straight into a Target store while the other recorded it all for social media. And this wasn't their first incident either. Police say one of those teens had taken a gas-powered leaf blower into a Culver's restaurant just the night before. Of course, their next viral challenge will be seeing who can raise bail first using only TikTok likes.
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4: Here's your MyUSCountry.com weather forecast. A flood watch begins at 7 p.m. tomorrow night and continues until 1 p.m. Saturday afternoon. Lows dip down to about 57 tonight under mainly cloudy skies, easterly winds 5 to 10 miles an hour. Thunderstorms likely. Tomorrow, daytime highs approaching 65, overcast. From the Weatherology Weather Center, I'm meteorologist Megan Mulford. Currently, 64.
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1: Turn it up, song. All right, boy. 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
2: All the other kids do it is an excuse so many of us used when we were children, though in most cases it didn't help us get out of trouble with our parents. And for this 50-year-old in Fresno, another childhood explanation went about as far. And we're paying dearly at the pump these days and at the grocery store too. But if we really, really want to save, best we brush up on our culinary skills.
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4: I'm Tyler Hoff. I'm the funeral director and the owner at Worley & Hoff Funeral Homes. The benefit of having our own crematory here in Austin is just letting people know that their loved one is here. They're born here. They died here. They're going to be cremated here. And there's no middleman in between with the cremation process. It's just peace of mind for the family to know that your loved one's here in our care and taken care of with dignity and honor. At Worley & Hoff Funeral Homes, you're never alone.

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2: Grocery prices are on the rise, and we don't need the Bureau of Labor Statistics to tell us that. Cost produce, coffee, and meat has increased significantly, with notable price hikes including instant coffee, tomatoes, and beef, along with apples and lettuce. But there is some good news. Peanut butter has dropped by a little bit. Dry beans have too. And then there's canned ham, which is down about 5%. Of course, the bad news is there's really no way to turn that into a tasty and economical casserole yet.
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5: Here's your MyUSCountry.com weather forecast. A flood watch begins at 7 p.m. tomorrow night and continues until 1 p.m. Saturday afternoon. Lows dip down to about 57 tonight under mainly cloudy skies, easterly winds 5 to 10 miles an hour. Thunderstorms likely. Tomorrow, daytime highs approaching 65, overcast. From the Weatherology Weather Center, I'm meteorologist Megan Mulford. Currently, 64.
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2: Time for our stupid criminal of the day. A 50-year-old from Fresno, California has been indicted for allegedly running a meth operation out of a pizza joint in the suburb of Danuba. Authorities discovered over 40 pounds of methamphetamine, along with two handguns and more than $11,000 in cash during a recent raid. But the guy did have an excuse. He said, "I haven't sold drugs for months. I was just holding them for a friend." An excuse that didn't work for me as a teenager, and I don't think is going to work for him as an adult.
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1: It is a fact that we all make mistakes, and many of them we make when we were young and stupid. But should those mistakes follow you around the rest of your life? I don't think they should, and you know what? The FBI doesn't either. Matter of fact, the Federal Bureau of Investigations announced just the other day it will no longer ban applicants who have in the past been accused of soliciting prostitutes. Of course, we all know what that means. Now, FBI really can stand for Female Boob Inspector.
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4: Here's your MyUSCountry.com weather forecast. A flood watch begins at 7 p.m. tomorrow night and continues until 1 p.m. Saturday afternoon. Lows dip down to about 57 tonight under mainly cloudy skies, easterly winds 5 to 10 miles an hour. Thunderstorms likely. Tomorrow, daytime highs approaching 65, overcast. From the Weatherology Weather Center, I'm meteorologist Megan Mulford. Currently, 64.
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3: Here's your MyUSCountry.com weather forecast. A flood watch begins at 7 p.m. tomorrow night and continues until 1 p.m. Saturday afternoon. Lows dip down to about 57 tonight under mainly cloudy skies, easterly winds, 5 to 10 miles an hour. Thunderstorms likely. Tomorrow, daytime highs approaching 65, overcast. From the Weatherology Weather Center, I'm meteorologist Megan Mulford. Currently, 64.
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2: Here's your MyUSCountry.com weather forecast. A flood watch begins at 7 p.m. tomorrow night and continues until 1 p.m. Saturday afternoon. Mainly cloudy skies expected overnight with a low of 57. East winds 5 to 10 miles an hour. Overcast skies Friday. Thunderstorms likely. Daytime highs approaching 65. From the Weatherology Weather Center, I'm staff meteorologist Megan Mulford. Currently 64.
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Darling, I've wasted a lot of years not seeing the real you. 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
3: Here's your myuscountry.com weather forecast. A flood watch begins at 7 p.m. tonight and remains in effect until 1 p.m. tomorrow afternoon. Lows around 57 overnight under overcast skies, easterly winds 5 to 10 miles an hour. Cloudy skies expected again Friday, thunderstorms likely. Daytime highs approaching 65. From the Weatherology Weather Center, I'm Staff Meteorologist Megan Mulford. Currently, it's 64 degrees.
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3: Here's your MyUSCountry.com weather forecast. A flood watch begins at 7 p.m. tonight and remains in effect until 1 p.m. tomorrow afternoon. Lows around 57 overnight under overcast skies, easterly winds 5 to 10 miles an hour. Cloudy skies expected again Friday, thunderstorms likely. Daytime highs approaching 65. From the Weatherology Weather Center, I'm Staff Meteorologist Megan Mulford. Currently, it's 64 degrees.
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3: Here's your myuscountry.com weather forecast. A flood watch begins at 7 p.m. tonight and remains in effect until 1 p.m. tomorrow afternoon. Lows around 57 overnight under overcast skies, easterly winds 5 to 10 miles an hour. Cloudy skies expected again Friday, thunderstorms likely. Daytime highs approaching 65. From the Weatherology Weather Center, I'm staff meteorologist Megan Mulford. Currently, it's 64 degrees.
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4: Here's your myuscountry.com weather forecast. A flood watch begins at 7 p.m. tonight and remains in effect until 1 p.m. tomorrow afternoon. Flows level off around 57 overnight under cloudy skies, east winds 5 to 10 miles an hour. Cloudy skies expected again Friday, thunderstorms likely. Daytime highs approaching 63. From the Weatherology Weather Center, I'm Staff Meteorologist Megan Mulford. Right now, it's 63.

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2: Here's your myuscountry.com weather forecast. A flood watch begins at 7 p.m. tonight, remains in effect until 1 p.m. tomorrow afternoon. Lows level off around 57 overnight under cloudy skies, east winds 5 to 10 miles an hour. Cloudy skies expected again Friday, thunderstorms likely. Daytime highs approaching 63. From the Weatherology Weather Center, I'm staff meteorologist Megan Mulford. Right now, it's 64 degrees.
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3: Here's your myuscountry.com weather forecast. A flood watch begins at 7 p.m. tonight and remains in effect until 1 p.m. tomorrow afternoon. Lows level off around 57 overnight under overcast skies, winds out of the east 5 to 10 miles an hour. Storms likely Friday, high temperatures reach up to 63, cloudy skies expected. From the Weatherology Weather Center, I'm staff meteorologist Megan Mulford. Right now, it's 63 degrees.
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3: Here's your MyUSCountry.com weather forecast. A flood watch begins at 7 p.m. tonight and remains in effect until 1 p.m. tomorrow afternoon. Lows level off around 57 overnight under overcast skies. Winds out of the east 5 to 10 miles an hour. Storms likely Friday. High temperatures reach up to 63. Cloudy skies expected. From the Weatherology Weather Center, I'm Staff Meteorologist Megan Mulford. Right now, it's 63 degrees.
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3: Here's your MyUSCountry.com weather forecast. A flood watch begins at 7 p.m. tonight and remains in effect until 1 p.m. tomorrow afternoon. Lows level off around 57 overnight under overcast skies, winds out of the east 5 to 10 miles an hour. Storms likely Friday, high temperatures reach up to 63, cloudy skies expected. From the Weatherology Weather Center, I'm staff meteorologist Megan Mulford. Right now, it's 63 degrees.
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0: Me. I only know one because they brought me cookies once for Christmas, and that's how we got introduced.
1: You only know.
0: That's the only
1: but you're never home. You're always here.
0: Yeah, the come other on, guy, man. I'm like, I don't
1: hey,
0: know
1: come
0: who that
1: on.
0: Is.
2: Dude, I drive 9 miles. I'm already hitting different accents.
1: Well, this will be really easy for you because you'll just be able to travel to Wyoming now. You have to come out there to eat that unless you get one here okay. at the studio. So we'll hook you up.
2: Skip has written some great songs. If I Didn't Have You, Randy Travis, Had Me From Hello, Kenny Chesney, Diamond Rio, I believe, Rebecca Lynn, Love Me, Someone Else's Star, all kinds of great songs. But he's also got some new stuff, his own stuff. How about that? And we'll talk about that on the way next.
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4: 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A flood watch begins at 7 p.m. tonight and remains in effect until 1 p.m. tomorrow afternoon. Lows dip down to about 57 overnight under mainly cloudy skies. Winds out of the east, 5 to 10 miles an hour. Thunderstorms likely. Friday, highs level off around 63, cloudy skies expected. From the Weatherology Weather Center, I'm meteorologist Megan Mulford. Currently, 64.
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1: That you brought in, and I love it. We all play with it. TSA had updated their guidelines somewhat recently to include not just liquid, but gels over, what is it, 3.4 ounces that, you know, you can't take, let's say, a full can of hairspray on. But because a squishy is technically, a lot of them are gel-filled, they can't let them through. So parents are showing up with the squishies for their kids.
2: Yeah,
1: for
2: the like the Neatos and all those kind of things. They're like fidget squishy toys.
1: Fidget squishies. And they're not all making them through because they don't pass the guidelines.
2: Oh, my gosh.
1: Right?
2: How do we find out, like, okay, that one obviously is larger than 3 ounces of squish.
1: I don't know. If we have to weigh them?
2: Because that one is about 4 inches by 4 inches square. It is huge. That is a big block of squishy cheese.
1: It is hefty cheese. You want to make sure that if you, like, we've got the holidays coming up.
2: Yeah.
1: And if that's how you're going to keep your kids occupied on a plane going home to visit the family and it gets confiscated, that is not a place you want to be.
2: Okay, hold on. I'm actually going to, I can't believe I'm Googling airplane.
1: Airplane squishy?
2: Yeah, airplane approved. This is terrible. We have to actually... Okay, there are some. You can find some airplane approved squeezy toys.
1: Yeah.
2: Oh, wow. Yeah, it's not as fun. They've got some that are cute. They're shaped like an airplane and everything.
1: Adorable.
2: Yeah.
1: So, yeah, just make sure that because the last thing you want... is for TSA to have to confiscate your child's toy.
2: TSA they're taking a bunch of them, leaving kids in tears. This is like, oh, wow, there's huge, lots of TikToks on it and everything.
1: Yeah.
2: Wow.
0: Big D and Bubba return next.
3: 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The sign-up period runs through the December 11th, much later than usual. Bart Fisher with Texas A&M University tells Brownfield that could work to a farmer's advantage because they have a much clearer picture of their yields.
4: We're still a long way from the marketing year being done for this crop year, but we are in some places we're already past harvest, and in others, you know, harvest is just around the corner. And so you're evaluating things like the ARC program, for example, ARC County, you know, it moves. Of course, it can move on prices, but it can also move on yield. And so you certainly have a much better sense of what the yield will be in your county now than you did when you planted back in the spring. You know, you may not know exactly where the entire county is going to land, and you certainly don't know where prices are going to go over the next 12 months, which drives part of ARC and it drives all of PLC. And so there's still uncertainty. So my encouragement would be to use one of the tools that are available out there for making that ARC PLC decision. We just updated ours and launched it yesterday. So ours is live. Producers around the country are free to use it, and it's free to them. You know, one of the things that we do in our tool is we give you sort of a distribution of payments so that you can see the likelihood associated with different ranges of payments. So, like, for example, if you take the latest WASD results from USDA, you know, that was released just a few days ago in September, you know, for wheat, they pegged the marketing year average price at $6.40, which is just above the reference price on wheat. And so as of today, it would say, hey, well, you're not going to get a payment next fall on PLC for wheat. But we don't know where wheat price is headed, right? And so I think the important thing to do, you know, is to map both of these out, look at a variety of different prices, or at least look at the distribution of payments we have, and most of those are based on what we've seen in historic variability in prices. But even if you don't like where USDA is pegging the price, you know, come October of next year, you can put in your own price assumptions and look at it. And it really comes down to what is your appetite for risk, because the two programs, they really perform quite differently, right? And so I think that's the key, is to plot both of these out, and you know, the tool we've got available does that for you and sort of displays it side by side for you to look at. And another big key here too is, you know, in the One Big Beautiful Bill, Congress took off the restriction between SCO and ARC. You know, both of those are sort of shallow loss coverage options, and so you no longer have that penalty you have to consider either. So you can go into ARC, you can also go into SCO. The One Big Beautiful Bill made significant changes, right? One of which was adding up to 30 million new base acres, and so growers had until right up to the end of August to navigate that process. And so USDA's had all these changes stacked up. They had to go through adding 30 million, and you know they're going to hit the limit because they're going to have to factor it back a little less than 4%. But we're going to be adding 30 million new base acres this year to the program, and so that was really the driver, is getting all these program changes. There were also program changes, you know, to how entities, particularly pass-through entities like LLCs that are taxed as pass-throughs, how they're treated for payment limits. And so they had to get all those changes lined up and incorporated, and that just necessarily then shifted the implementation date back for making the election and the enrollment decision.
3: USDA has also announced sign-up for the 2027 crop year that will begin November 2nd, continuing through March 15th. Fisher says Texas A&M's Ag and Food Policy Center plans to release an updated decision tool for 2027 closer to sign-up. I'm Kara Hart, and this is Managing for Profit on Brownfield.
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7: Here's your MyUSCountry.com weather forecast. A flood watch begins at 7 p.m. tonight and remains in effect until 1 p.m. tomorrow afternoon. Cloudy skies expected today with thunderstorms likely. Highs level off around 64, winds out of the east 8 to 15 miles an hour. 58 tonight, thunderstorms likely. From the Weatherology Weather Center, I'm meteorologist Megan Mulford. Currently, it's 63 degrees.
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0: got a weekend, man.
1: We got high school games tonight. We got college tomorrow. We got
0: NFL. College tonight. We got college tonight, too.
1: Maxion last night. Dude, I love this time of year. I can't believe we're in it. Like, it felt like a year, and I know you're going to go, yeah, it was a year ago. But, I mean, it felt like a full year, not just, like, you know, 10 months of no football. It felt very long this year. I don't know why.
0: But have you heard the rumors that Trump may be going to Oxford for the Ole Miss LSU game? Have you heard that?
1: What if he's the celebrity picker?
0: I heard the celebrity picker for College Game Day might be, what's the guy's name from Germany for the World Cup?
2: Freddie.
0: Because he's in. He's been posting that he was in Memphis at the pyramid at the
1: Bass Pro Shop.
0: Yeah, and some people are like, dude. And then I heard rumors that I hear a lot of rumors. That's pretty much everything I'm saying is not true.
1: I've heard it was going to be John Grisham. I heard it was going to be
0: Grisham.
1: Well, he's like an Oxford guy.
0: I know.
1: Who knows? But either way, one more day until we find out. Woo! I'm so excited. You ready to go?
0: Flag roll.
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8: Here's your myuscountry.com weather forecast. A flood watch begins at 7 p.m. tonight and remains in effect until 1 p.m. tomorrow afternoon. Cloudy skies expected today with thunderstorms likely. Highs level off around 64, winds out of the east 8 to 15 miles an hour. 58 tonight, thunderstorms likely. From the Weatherology Weather Center, I'm meteorologist Megan Mulford. Currently, it's 63 degrees.
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1: I ran into an old friend of mine the other day. We hadn't seen each other for quite a while. What he had to say to me hit me pretty hard, because I think a lot of folks get started this way. He said,

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1: Dang.
0: You know, look, here's the thing with flip phones. They're not tracking you as well. They can still track you, but they're not tracking you as well as they can with any other kind of phone. So there's something to that.
1: Because it's why? It's,
0: well, because you don't have all the apps on there. Because those apps are what really do all the, you know, snooping.
1: Gotcha.
0: And releasing and revealing all the info about your life.
2: Yeah, on social media and stuff.
1: On social media and stuff.
0: Yes. Yeah, but not only that, but like all your habits, like what you're looking at and all that kind of stuff.
2: Yeah.
0: Yeah.
1: I bet they're really interested in seeing what he's got going on.
0: I am, actually. All right, man. Look, you have a great one. Thanks for calling, all right?
2: All right, you too.
0: Later.
1: All right, bye.
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0: details.
1: I don't know. It sounds like Roy D. Mercer has called and had something to say about you, Bubba. Hey, dude. All right. So you got both of us. What's going on, man?
2: Hey, man. I just wanted to comment on that where y'all was talking earlier about Kenny Chesney and Church if they ever got in a wrestling match. And somebody said that they thought Eric Church would win. I'd have to disagree. I think it'd be Kenny Chesney. He's pretty cut up.
3: Is cut up. Now, I will say, I think Kenny is in better shape than Eric Church. Mm-hmm. I think Church is a little dirtier. I think Kenny would actually, you know, be the nicer guy in the wrestling match.
1: It depends on how long this goes. If we go into two rounds, it definitely swings in Chesney's favor because
3: for fitness,
1: just because of the cardio.
2: I know that's right. All right, buddy. I just want to comment. Thank y'all.
1: All right, man. How big a boy are you? All right, see you.
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2: 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All right, guys, have a good one.
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8: Here's your MyUSCountry.com weather forecast. A flood watch begins at 7 p.m. tonight and remains in effect until 1 p.m. tomorrow afternoon. Thunderstorms likely. Today, otherwise cloudy. Highs level off around 63. East winds 10 to 15 miles an hour. Overcast skies again. Tonight, thunderstorms likely. Lows dip down to about 58. From the Weatherology Weather Center, I'm meteorologist Megan Mulford. Currently, it's 63 degrees.
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3: Here's your MyUSCountry.com weather forecast. A flood watch begins at 7 p.m. tonight and remains in effect until 1 p.m. tomorrow afternoon. Thunderstorms likely. Today, otherwise cloudy. Highs level off around 63. East winds 10 to 15 miles an hour. Overcast skies again. Tonight, thunderstorms likely. Lows dip down to about 58. From the Weatherology Weather Center, I'm meteorologist Megan Mulford. Currently, it's 62 degrees.
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6: I'm Nicole Kosslip with Ag Headline News. I'm Brownfield. Live cattle from Mexico are expected to begin crossing into the U.S. through the Santa Teresa port of entry in New Mexico on September 24th.
7: The question was asked this morning, how many head? And the answer was, as many head as we can safely put through. The port historically has accounted for, I think, about 43% of all livestock imports in the United States.
6: More news next on Brownfield. An ag economist says the latest trade dispute between the U.S. and Canada could create new challenges for ag equipment manufacturers. Ian Sheldon with Ohio State University tells Brownfield.
8: Companies like John Deere have been facing reduced investment by farmers over the last 2 or 3 years. It's already being hurt by the tariffs that are affecting aluminum and steel. I think they're just going to pile pressure on that industry.
6: A cow-calf producer is voicing her concerns about beef imports to members of Congress.
9: My big push was the talk about beef imports as a beef cow-calf producer. In the fall, I should be making my decisions about what heifers I keep back. And is that we're a national low for the cattle herd in America right now. I can't keep heifers back now with beef imports coming in and lowering our prices.
6: And the Propane Education and Research Council says some farmers are looking for alternative fuel sources to reduce energy input costs.
10: Somebody said, I'll bring you all you want for $1.49.
6: I'm Nicole Haslip with Brownfield.
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12: Here's your MyUSCountry.com weather forecast. A flood watch begins at 7 p.m. tonight and remains in effect until 1 p.m. tomorrow afternoon. Thunderstorms likely. Today, otherwise cloudy. Highs level off around 63. East winds 10 to 15 miles an hour. Overcast skies again. Tonight, thunderstorms likely. Lows dip down to about 58. From the Weatherology Weather Center, I'm meteorologist Megan Mulford. Currently, it's 62 degrees.
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2: 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Then there are those that possess neither. 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CSI Austin. 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
3: Good morning. This is Erlene. I got up a little late this morning, and I have not heard the Friday song yet. Have you played it?
1: We have, but I think it was before you got up.
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1: On a warm summer's evening, on a train bound for nowhere, I met up with a gambler. 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
2: Minnesota News Network, I'm Tasha Radel. Early voting for the November election begins today in Minnesota. You can cast your ballot by mail or in person at your local election office. Secretary of State Steve Simon says they're prepared for any threats, but feels the state is ready.
3: We're confident that our polling places will remain an island of calm. That's what we're always aiming for, and by and large has been the tradition in Minnesota. But like so many things, this primary election, like every primary election, was a really great dress rehearsal.
2: Minnesota Senator Amy Klobuchar is working with Republican senators on legislation aimed at reducing potentially catastrophic risks from advanced artificial intelligence. The proposal under negotiation would require developers of the most powerful AI models to assess and report serious risks and take steps to prevent potential harm. A flood watch is in effect for parts of southeastern and south central Minnesota as forecasters warn of potentially heavy rainfall. This is MNN.
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1: I haven't seen a college football weekend or just one game, LSU Ole Miss, and I like this in a long time. I don't know. There are people. I have a neighbor. His wife knows nothing about it. All she knows about is this game.
2: Well, Texas and the Ohio State was kind of a big deal, but it's on a different level because this one is.
1: No, this one's not even close.
2: No. I'm saying this one this weekend is on such a personal level.
3: Yes.
1: It is
3: yes,
1: insane.
3: Our ex-boyfriend who ran out in the middle of the night, who was cheating on us, decided to come home, and I'm supposed to open the doors to the vault and just let him in?
1: Yeah, you are.
3: Yeah,
1: you
3: I know. Are. I know. We have to hire extra security.
1: Oh, yeah.
3: Oh, yeah.
2: Yes. Really?
3: Oh, they've what? Got horseback yes, officers.
1: Yeah, they're coming out of Mobile in New Orleans.
3: Oh, my gosh.
1: The horse police, whatever, are going into Oxford for the game for security.
3: What is it? Saban said this is like when he went back to LSU. That's right. What he compared it to.
1: Yeah.
2: I think this is dirtier.
3: Saban
2: left, went to the NFL, didn't really succeed there, and then had to come back, and LSU had already replaced him.
1: So, for those who don't know, Carson went to Ole Miss, and so it's a bit fresh for her.
2: She's giggling right now.
1: This is truly a house divided.
3: It is what's happened. Every woman has been there. We have.
1: Oh, gosh.
3: We know.
1: What are we doing?
3: It is that we. No. He's cheated on every other girlfriend. But with me, I'm different. Ole Miss, we knew what we were getting, and we took it, and we ran with it.
2: Did you think you could fix him?
3: We really did. We thought we had a project.
1: He went to yoga.
3: None of us were. Like, for any Ole Miss fan, let's get real right now. We knew what we had.
2: Tennessee was like, they were telling you, they're like,
3: like, hey girl, we didn't want to do this over Facebook Messenger, but I didn't know how else to contact you.
0: Big D and Bubba are coming right back.
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5: Here's your myuscountry.com weather forecast. A flood watch begins at 7 p.m. tonight and continues until 1 p.m. tomorrow afternoon. Cloudy skies expected today with thunderstorms likely. Daytime highs approaching 63. Winds out of the east 10 to 15 miles an hour. Thunderstorms likely. Tonight, lows around 58. Overcast skies. I'm weatherology meteorologist Megan Mulford. Right now, it's 61 degrees.
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0: I'm sorry. I am embarrassingly so excited about this new product I got. When she gets a phone call to her cell phone,
1: yeah,
0: she at home, instead of her phone ringing, she hears this. She hears her rotary phone, old rotary phone, rings.
1: Wait, are you telling me
0: and
1: they
0: she picks it up and you talk to someone through your phone even though they called your cell phone?
1: So it's like a Bluetooth deal?
0: It's a Bluetooth.
1: Yep. Rings to an old school phone.
0: Yes. Yes, and it works the other way too.
1: You
0: she
1: can,
0: dialed
1: can you
0: out.
1: Dial out.
0: Yeah.
2: Oh, wow.
0: Do that. Yep. Or the little what do they call those phones? And it was a cordless.
1: Yeah.
0: The cordless. Yeah. You can do that too. But you have to have. That's the sound. That's it.
1: My daughter, by the way, we were thrifting and found an old rotary phone, and she was so amazed. She's like, "This is satisfying." I'm like, really, "Yeah, it is."
0: So many people are
1: analog is awesome.
0: A lot of people are going back to it with the AI stuff, and there's something about it. We're kind of getting a little off the.
2: Well, even the idea here. Of being tethered to, I get that it's Bluetooth and it's using current technology, but if you're tethered to a rotary phone, you can't go anywhere, right? It's up to your ear.
0: You get a long enough cord, you get that cord that goes all the way down to the ground.
2: Yeah, but you can't put somebody on speaker and hit mute because, I'm going to, go make something in the kitchen or go to the bathroom. Or like, there are people who wear their ear pods in the shower to talk to you.
1: Who does that?
0: How do you wash your hair?
2: Some dude I was talking to, and he was like, "Well, I'm in the shower." And I go, we're done.
1: Will somebody get that, please?
0: All right, so if you want to, it's $37, and it's sell to Jack. It's sell, and then the number two, Jack. Sell to Jack. They've got it's a website, but you can also get it on Amazon. Like I said, it's $37. You got to just hook it up. You plug up the little thing. Easy peasy. You're going to be super retro cool.
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7: Here's your MyUSCountry.com weather forecast. A flood watch begins at 7 p.m. tonight and continues until 1 p.m. tomorrow afternoon. Cloudy skies expected today with thunderstorms likely. Daytime highs approaching 63. Winds out of the east 10 to 15 miles an hour. Thunderstorms likely. Tonight, lows around 58. Overcast skies. I'm weatherology meteorologist Megan Mulford. Right now, it's 61 degrees.
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1: So back up Monday Night Football, Taylor Swift and what's that guy's name?
2: Tom Cruise.
1: Tom Cruise, yeah, hanging out.
2: Yeah, and you know what was interesting is like I was like, what are they doing hanging out? It's not a pairing you would actually think that, you know, Taylor and Tom would be hanging, you know? Like, he said she was like talking ball with him the whole time. And that she knew football, like, back to front. Like, apparently she didn't know football at all until she and Travis met. And then now she's, like, so deep in the weeds that she's, like, she actually understands reading defenses and all that kind of stuff. And he's like, she went pretty deep into it. I just realized why they were hanging out.
1: Because they're rich?
2: No. He's got a movie coming out.
1: That
2: Digger movie.
1: Oh, yeah. Isn't it about football?
2: Is it about football?
1: I don't know.
2: It's the one where he's got, like, all the facial makeup on. Funny because they had to make him look older. That's the weird thing about Tom Cruise. They had to actually make him look older.
1: So, I don't understand. She has a movie.
2: He has a movie coming out. That's why they were hanging out, because he wanted people to talk about them. Because the movie comes out this weekend.
1: Oh, gotcha.
2: I'm like, that's a very good way to... It's like him jumping on the couch at Oprah's place. You know, he had stuff coming out then.
1: Yeah, you're right.
2: And so now, put him in the box.
1: A crummy commercial.
2: Yeah, put him in the box with Taylor. And every time there's Taylor Swift and Tom Cruise hanging out. I wonder what they're talking about. They're talking about, hey, somebody got paid to hang out with Tom Cruise. That's what they're thinking.
0: TGIF. You're getting the weekend kicked off with Big D and Bubba. The morning doesn't stop. Big D and Bubba are coming right back.
3: Soybeans and corn are lower on Thursday morning. Cattle and hogs are mixed. I'm John Perkins with a Brownfield Market Update. 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Soybeans are lower this morning as traders continue to monitor U.S. yield numbers along with planting conditions in South America. Export sales are the lowest in 5 weeks this morning at 62.5 million bushels. November beans are down 7.5 at 13.13. January 7.5 lower at 13.29¾. October bean meal is up $5.20 at 366.10. But with another decline in crude oil, October bean oil is down 118 at 68.01. Corn's down. Near-term harvest conditions generally look favorable, with traders also watching South America for corn as well. Corn export sales, 3 week low. December's down 6.25 at 5.28. March is 6.25 lower at 542.5. And wheat's down. Exports continue to be slow because of relatively high prices. December Chicago's down 9.5 at 7.21¼. Cotton seeing some harvest pressure, with December down 169 at 82.67. But with some light technical support, November rice is up 5 at 15.89. Live cattle are mixed and feeders are up as they wait for widespread direct business and tomorrow afternoon's cattle on feed numbers from the USDA. October live's up 130 at 219.75 and December 72 higher at 220.92. October feeders up 82 at 330.47. November's $1.37 higher at 324.47. And hogs are mixed, mostly weak, consolidating. Pork was lower yesterday, and cash business today so far is down. October lean is 5 lower at 78.62. December's down 20 at 69.75. I'm John Perkins with a Brownfield Market Update.
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5: Weather.
4: Here's your MyUSCountry.com weather forecast. A flood watch begins at 7 p.m. tonight and continues until 1 p.m. tomorrow afternoon. Cloudy skies expected today, with thunderstorms likely. Daytime highs approaching 63. Winds out of the east, 10 to 15 miles an hour. Thunderstorms likely. Tonight, lows around 58, overcast skies. I'm weatherology meteorologist Megan Mulford. Right now, it's 60 degrees.
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3: Here's your myuscountry.com weather forecast. A flood watch begins at 7 p.m. tonight and continues until 1 p.m. tomorrow afternoon. Cloudy skies expected today with thunderstorms likely. Daytime highs approaching 63. Winds out of the east 10 to 15 miles an hour. Thunderstorms likely. Tonight, lows around 58, overcast skies. I'm weatherology meteorologist Megan Mulford. Right now, it's 60 degrees.
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even though he is unable to sing physically, he has a stand-in singer, like a singer by proxy, who can perform Randy Travis very well. He heads out on the road with everyone. He makes appearances. That's one way to do it, that's for sure. He Walked on Water by Randy Travis. Now it's Emmylou Harris.

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1: Minnesota News Network, I'm Tasha Radel. Early voting for the November election begins today in Minnesota. You can cast your ballot by mail or in person at your local election office. Secretary of State Steve Simon says they're prepared for any threats, but feels the state is ready.
2: We're confident that our polling places will remain an island of calm. That's what we're always aiming for, and by and large has been the tradition in Minnesota. But

0: like so many things, this primary election, like every primary election, was a really great dress rehearsal.
1: Minnesota Senator Amy Klobuchar is working with Republican senators on legislation aimed at reducing potentially catastrophic risks from advanced artificial intelligence. The proposal under negotiation would require developers of the most powerful AI models to assess and report serious risks and take steps to prevent potential harm. A flood watch is in effect for parts of southeastern and south central Minnesota as forecasters warn of potentially heavy rainfall. This is MNN.
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3: Here's your MyUSCountry.com weather forecast. A flood watch begins at 7 p.m. tonight and continues until 1 p.m. tomorrow afternoon. Cloudy skies expected today with thunderstorms likely. Daytime highs approaching 63. Winds out of the east 10 to 15 miles an hour. Thunderstorms likely. Tonight, lows around 58, overcast skies. I'm weatherology meteorologist Megan Mulford. Right now, it's 60 degrees.

Old Enough to Know Better by Wade Hayes. It's Coryell. I mean, aren't we all? It's whether or not you make good decisions. Well, that's up to you. Amarillo by Morning. Here's the King, George Strait.

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So, yeah, who wouldn't want to be Keith Urban? Next, Colin Ray with Love Me on your classic country. I read

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2: Here's your MyUSCountry.com weather forecast. A flood watch begins at 7 p.m. tonight and continues until 1 p.m. tomorrow afternoon. Cloudy skies expected today with thunderstorms likely. Daytime highs approaching 63. Winds out of the east 10 to 15 miles an hour. Thunderstorms likely. Tonight, lows around 58, overcast skies. I'm weatherology meteorologist Megan Mulford. Right now, it's 60 degrees.
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Next Friday, 1 week from today, we get a treat from Kenny Chesney. When I Close My Eyes, Friday the 25th is when he releases his brand new studio album. 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He announced a big original vibe room tour in 2027. Along with him is Eric Church, Sheryl Crow, Graylin James. 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It's Terry Gibbs now. Somebody's knocking. Somebody.

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0: 5 minutes, Lori Morgan. This is Coriel. I'm always just looking for five more minutes, especially in the morning. Oh, I am notorious for snoozing my alarms. Drives my husband crazy, but that's what you got to do, you know? Drive your spouse just a little bit insane. It's part of the rules.
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3: 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A flood watch begins at 7 p.m. tonight and continues until 1 p.m. tomorrow afternoon. Cloudy skies expected today with thunderstorms likely. Daytime highs approaching 63. Winds out of the east 10 to 15 miles an hour. Thunderstorms likely. Tonight, lows around 58, overcast skies. I'm weatherology meteorologist Megan Mulford. Currently 61.
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1: University of Minnesota Extension corn agronomist Jeff Coulter says the Minnesota Corn Research and Promotion Council is funding a new project looking at short stature corn hybrids versus standard tall corn hybrids.
2: And seeing if the short stature hybrids have a different economically optimum nitrogen rate. The reason we're studying this is because there's been some research done that's shown that the short stature hybrids have a bigger and deeper root system and a little better ability to scavenge nutrients from the soil. They also have a higher optimum plant population, so we're testing to see whether they have a different optimum nitrogen fertilizer rate. This research is being conducted at Lamberton, Minnesota, and at Waseca, Minnesota, at the University Research and Outreach Centers. We're measuring grain yield, and we're going to be doing an economic analysis, and we'll also be looking at indices of nitrogen use efficiency.
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Well, let's pack up and go. Let's head to Margaritaville. Jimmy Buffett, it's Coriella. It is the weekend after all, and I've heard that margaritas just taste even better on the weekends. I don't know what that's all about. Must be science. Shania Twain, no one needs to know. Am I...

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2: Here's your MyUSCountry.com weather forecast. A flood watch begins at 7 p.m. tonight and continues until 1 p.m. tomorrow afternoon. Cloudy skies expected today with thunderstorms likely. Daytime highs approaching 63. Winds out of the east 10 to 15 miles an hour. Thunderstorms likely. Tonight, lows around 58, overcast skies. I'm weatherology meteorologist Megan Mulford. Right now, 62.
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Nobody wants to be on the lonely side of love, but it happens. And when that does, Patti Loveless is there with a song to get you through it. Charlie Rich here, the most beautiful girl. Hey.

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1: 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Direct cash cattle trade activity is quiet again. There were a handful of deals reported on Wednesday in the north, but it wasn't enough business to establish an accurate price trend for the week. Bids have resurfaced at $224 live in the south and $342 to $350 trust in the north. More business is still needed, but could hold out until the end of the week. Box beef was sharply lower at midday with light demand for solid offerings. Choice was down $3.68 at $372.13. Select was $2.30 lower at $352.27. At the Bassett Livestock Auction in Nebraska, there were limited comparable offerings, but steers, 1,000 pounds, were $4 higher. Heifers, 900 pounds, were $11 higher. The USDA says demand was good with several buyers both in-house and online. Medium and large one feeder steers, 710 to 728 pounds, brought $373 to $378.50. Medium and large one feeder heifers, 906 to 948 pounds, brought $287 to $315.50. Cash hog prices at the major directs were not reported at midday due to confidentiality. There were just a few negotiated purchases. The market has struggled with consistent upward momentum. Demand remains crucial. And while there have been some bright spots in some aspects of both global and domestic demand, there are still lingering concerns about long-term strength. The five-day rolling average for barrels and gilts at the National Daily Direct is $84.24. Butcher hog prices at the Midwest cash markets are down $2 at midday at $60. At Illinois, slaughter sows were steady with moderate demand for light to moderate offerings at $43 to $55. Barrows and gilts were steady with moderate demand for moderate offerings at $55 to $65. And pork values were higher at midday, up $1.93 at $88.28. Most of the primals were higher to sharply higher. I'm Megan Grebner, Brownfield Ag News.
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It's worse, I think, when they know what they're doing. 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Neil McCoy, I'm Coryell with your classic country. We danced next by Brad Paisley. The bar

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2: Here's your myuscountry.com weather forecast. A flood watch begins at 7 p.m. tonight and remains in effect until 1 p.m. tomorrow afternoon. Overcast skies this afternoon with thunderstorms likely. Highs around 63. Easterly winds 10 to 15 miles an hour. Thunderstorms likely. Tonight, lows dip down to about 58, cloudy. I'm weatherology meteorologist Megan Mulford. Currently, it's 62 degrees.
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It's Your Love by Tim McGraw and Faith Hill. Happened to be the first song I ever taught myself to play on guitar. This is Coryell. Yes, I didn't start with an acoustic guitar. I got an electric. It was a little Dan Electro. 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Had a little pig nose amp and everything. First song I chose, It's Your Love. Time for Randy Travis, Forever and Ever. Amen. You

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1: 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China bought 111,000 tons of U.S. beans out of the open, with a trade delegation visiting Washington, D.C. in the coming week. Forecast to have rain delaying, have harvest delaying rain in the forecast in some areas. November beans are down 17 at 13.02 and three quarters. January 17 and a half lower at 13.19 and a half. Also liquidating, October meal's down 15.70 at 3.53. October bean oil's down 97 at 67.71. Corn's lower, watching U.S. harvest activity, expecting delays and potential quality issues in parts of the region. There are some concerns about prices impacting feed and export demand. December's down 4 at 5.26.5, and March corn's 4 lower at 5.40.5. And wheat's down today as rain is in the forecast for parts of the central and southern plains, easing drought conditions. Export issues are ongoing in the Black Sea region. December Chicago's 15 lower at 7.12. December Kansas City's down 13 and a quarter at 7.81 and a quarter. December Minneapolis is 11 and a half lower at 7.41. Live and feeder cattle are down, watching the direct markets ahead of the USDA's on-feed update. Just light business so far this week, most of that in the north. October live's down 12 at 215.52, and December's 27 lower at 216. October feeders are down $1.67 at 322.70. And hogs are lower on technical weakness and inconsistent cash and wholesale trade. October's down 70 at 78.20. December leans $1.05 lower at 68.55. Crude oil's just above $100 a barrel. John Perkins, Brownfield.
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Kenny Chesney with The Good Stuff. I mean, this guy has huge success in his career, but if you asked him what The Good Stuff really is, obviously he'll tell you it isn't selling over 30 million albums and things like that, making all that money.

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3: Here's your MyUSCountry.com weather forecast. A flood watch begins at 7 p.m. tonight and remains in effect until 1 p.m. tomorrow afternoon. Overcast this afternoon with a chance for storms. Highs around 63. Southeast winds 10 to 15 miles an hour. Cloudy skies again tonight. Thunderstorms likely. Lows dip down to about 60. I'm weatherology meteorologist Megan Mulford. Currently, it's 63 degrees.
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7: I grew up dreaming of being a cowboy and loving the cowboy way.

Tracy Lawrence with Is That a Tear? I'm Coryell. This next name, I think, deserves more credit because did you know that Ed Bruce wrote Mamas Don't Let Your Babies Grow Up to Be Cowboys before Willie and Waylon ever even got their hands on it? And this next one, well, Texas never tasted so good. My First Taste of Texas by Ed Bruce.

0: back to the good era in a few.
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8: When I was growing up in Alabama, we didn't have cowboys. 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And to me, a cowboy was somebody that was tough, that wasn't scared to work. 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

0: Brooks and Dunn, She Used to Be Mine. It's classic country. They keep plugging away. They're still touring. They're still getting recognized at award shows and nominated for the CMA Awards. Specifically, they were nominated once again for Vocal Duo of the Year, and they're set to receive the Willie Nelson Lifetime Achievement Award. It is the highest degree of recognition in country music. It's about time.
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0: Flood Watch begins at 7 p.m. tonight and remains in effect until 1 p.m. tomorrow afternoon. Overcast this afternoon with a chance for storms. Highs around 63. Southeast winds 10 to 15 miles an hour. Cloudy skies again tonight. Thunderstorms likely. Lows dip down to about 60. I'm weatherology meteorologist Megan Mulford. Currently, it's 63 degrees.
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This song is how one of my dearest friends got their name, Amanda, by Waylon Jennings. 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First up, Jody Messina, Heads, Carolina, Tails, California, on your classic country. 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

Until next Monday, KT Oslin. We're gearing up for a love song combined with a poker metaphor. Garth Brooks, two of a kind, working on a full house.

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2: Here's your MyUSCountry.com weather forecast. A flood watch begins at 7 p.m. tonight and remains in effect until 1 p.m. tomorrow afternoon. Overcast this afternoon with a chance for storms. Highs around 63. Southeast winds 10 to 15 miles an hour.

0: cloudy skies again. Tonight, thunderstorms likely. Lows dip down to about 60. I'm weatherology meteorologist Megan Mulford. Right now, it's 62 degrees.
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0: Money in the Bank by one of our favorite Floridians ever, John Anderson. I'm Coryell. This is your classic country. 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John Denver should help. 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

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Josh Turner, why don't we just dance?

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3: Here's your MyUSCountry.com weather forecast. A flood watch begins at 7 p.m. tonight and remains in effect until 1 p.m. tomorrow afternoon. Overcast this afternoon with a chance for storms. Highs around 63. Southeast winds 10 to 15 miles an hour. Cloudy skies again tonight. Thunderstorms likely. Lows dip down to about 60. I'm weatherology meteorologist Megan Mulford. Right now, it's 62 degrees.
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pretty much how we feel about any Tim McGraw song anyways. 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And you will get more Tim McGraw on your classic country, but you'll also get Martina McBride. Ronnie Millsap, too. Here he is. 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

I Hope You Dance. 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Good afternoon. Andrew Lacey taking you through this very wet Friday afternoon and into the weekend with plenty of great country music. 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Here's Travis Tritt on U.S. Country. 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
4: Here's your MyUSCountry.com weather forecast. A flood watch begins at 7 p.m. tonight and remains in effect until 1 p.m. tomorrow afternoon. Overcast this afternoon with a chance for storms. Highs around 63. Southeast winds 10 to 15 miles an hour. Cloudy skies again tonight. Thunderstorms likely. Lows dip down to about 60. I'm weatherology meteorologist Megan Mulford. Right now, it's 62 degrees.
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7: Albie.

That Ain't My Truck, Red Akins on U.S. Country 99.9. The heaviest rainfall is yet to arrive across our area today, as most of the region will see about 2 to 3 inches of rain. Some areas, though, will see 3 inches or more. That heaviest rainfall is expected to be kind of along and south of I-90, including Mower and Fillmore counties in Minnesota, extending over into southwestern Wisconsin, a little bit of extreme northeastern Iowa. So places like Austin, Preston, Decorah, Richland Center over into Wisconsin expected to receive more than 3 inches of rain. Of course, that means some areas could see some flooding issues this evening, and even harder to see in the dark. So reminder to watch out for water over the roads and turn around. Don't drown.

0: Country resumes in moments.
1: Thursday, light direct cattle traders reported at $3.50 dressed. Butcher hogs were $2 lower. I'm John Perkins with a Brownfield market update. You better build bigger bins. It's just a suggestion, but regardless, be ready to maximize your per acre profits with MX Series corn by Stein. Stein has yield. Soybeans are mixed and corn was down as they both watch harvest activity. November beans are 3/4 lower at 13.19 3/4. January was down 1/4 at 13.37. December corn is 3 3/4 lower at 5.30 1/2. March was down 4 1/4 at 5.44 1/2. Cattle were lower ahead of widespread direct business. October live is down 280 at 215.65, and December was 395 lower at 216.25. October feeders were down 527 at 324.37. And on spread trade and technical weakness, October hogs were up 22 at 78.90. December lean was down 35 at 69.60. John Perkins, Brownfield.
0: Country done right.

0: Tracy Lawrence, if the world had a front porch on U.S. Country 99.9. Well, if you're looking for something to do this weekend besides dry out, you can head over to Zumbrota for the annual Covered Bridge Festival. They've got a full day of activities tomorrow, including live music, kids games and activities, plenty of sports, co-ed volleyball, pickleball, a 3-on-3 basketball tournament. They'll have a fireworks show tomorrow night, and then even more coming up on Sunday, including a car show, tractor show, vendor fair, and a whole lot more, all happening this weekend at the Zumbrota Covered Bridge Festival.
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3: Here's your MyUSCountry.com weather forecast. A flood watch begins at 7 p.m. tonight and remains in effect until 1 p.m. tomorrow afternoon. Overcast this afternoon with a chance for storms. Highs around 63. Southeast winds 10 to 15 miles an hour. Cloudy skies again tonight. Thunderstorms likely. Lows dip down to about 60. I'm weatherology meteorologist Megan Mulford. Right now, 63.

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Waylon Jennings on U.S. Country 99.9, and we're now just over a week away from the big Jody Messina show coming up next weekend in Mankato. That'll be Saturday the 26th at the Mayo Clinic Health System Events Center. Congratulations to those who won tickets from us. If you didn't win, you can still buy your tickets. It's going to be a great show. Next Saturday the 26th, Jody Messina in Mankato. Here is Jody, and I'm all right. Well, it's been

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Love is Alive. That's the Judds on U.S. Country 99.9 here on this rainy Friday afternoon. 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
3: Here's your MyUSCountry.com weather forecast. A flood watch begins at 7 p.m. tonight and remains in effect until 1 p.m. tomorrow afternoon. Overcast this afternoon with a chance for storms. Highs around 63. Southeast winds 10 to 15 miles an hour. Cloudy skies again tonight. Thunderstorms likely. Lows dip down to about 60. I'm weatherology meteorologist Megan Mulford. Right now, 63.
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Chestnut on U.S. Country 99.9. This day in country music history, 20 years ago in 2006, Willie Nelson got a citation for drug possession. Shocking, I know. His bus got stopped on the interstate in Louisiana, and a search yielded 1.5 pounds of weed and a little bit of psychedelic mushrooms as well. Going to go out on a limb here and say you could search Willie's bus pretty much any day of the week, and there's better than 50-50 odds you're going to find something. Here is Willie on U.S. Country. Georgia.

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1: Minnesota News Network, I'm Ted Allen. A new KSTP-TV Survey USA poll shows closer margins in Minnesota's race for governor and U.S. Senate. In the governor's race, Democrat Amy Klobuchar leads Republican Lisa Damuth 47-40%. In the Senate race, Democrat Peggy Flanagan and Republican Michelle Tafoya are tied at 42%. Minnesota exports saw a significant rebound during the second quarter of the year. Deed Commissioner Matt Varelick.
2: Minnesota exports of goods were up 14% over the second quarter of 2025.
1: Varelick says businesses may have benefited from some easing of tariff pressures during the quarter. And early voting for the November election begins today in Minnesota. You can cast your ballot by mail or in person at your local election office. Secretary of State Steve Simon.
3: We're confident that our polling places will remain an island of calm.
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Vince Gill and One More Last Chance on U.S. Country 99.9. The National Toy Hall of Fame has announced this year's finalists for the class of 2026. 12 toys, only 3 of them will be chosen for induction. It's going to be tough to narrow them down. This year's finalists, Bingo, the Bop It, sure, Care Bears, Mahjong, Monster High Dolls, the board game Mousetrap, Pokemon cards, my goodness. I was in 5th grade when the first generation of Pokemon was at its peak. They had to ban Pokemon cards from the school grounds because it was becoming such a distraction, not just during recess, but also sometimes during class. So yeah, that belongs. Polly Pocket, the slide, as in the playground equipment. They play fast and loose with their definition of what's considered a toy. The board game Sorry, Yahtzee, and the Tickle Me Elmo, which, you know, belongs if only for the Christmas of 1996 alone. Winners will be chosen by toy industry experts as well as public voting at museumofplay.org over the next week. Only 3 of the 12 will get inducted. They'll be announced in November. Last year's inductees were Battleship, Trivial Pursuit, and Slime.

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2: Here's your MyUSCountry.com weather forecast. A flood watch begins at 7 p.m. tonight and remains in effect until 1 p.m. tomorrow afternoon. Storms likely tonight, otherwise cloudy skies expected. Lows dip down to about 60. Southeasterly winds 10 to 15 miles an hour. Chance of rain showers tomorrow. Daytime highs approaching 69. Overcast skies. I'm weatherology meteorologist Megan Mulford. Currently 63.
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Martina McBride, Wild Angels, her first career number one hit from 1995. And today is the 25th anniversary of Martina's first greatest hits album, released on this day in 2001. The album sold more than 4 million copies. It had four new tracks along with her existing hits and added two more big ones to her catalog. Concrete Angel and Blessed both appeared for the first time on that greatest hits album released 25 years ago today. Here's Randy Travis on U.S. Country. Well,

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Andrew Lacey, glad to have you along here on the drive home. 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
3: Here's your myuscountry.com weather forecast. A flood watch begins at 7 p.m. tonight and remains in effect until 1 p.m. tomorrow afternoon. Storms likely tonight, otherwise cloudy skies expected. Lows dip down to about 60, southeasterly winds 10 to 15 miles an hour. Chance of rain showers tomorrow, daytime highs approaching 69, overcast skies. I'm weatherology meteorologist Megan Mulford. Currently 63.
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Shania Twain on U.S. Country 99.9 here on this rainy Friday as a flood watch remains in effect across a good chunk of the area. Rain's expected to pick up here and get the heaviest rainfall this evening, especially across southern Minnesota. Most of the area by the time this is done is going to have at least 2 to 3 inches, but some areas will see 3 inches or more, generally, especially along the I-90 corridor and just south of I-90. So Mower County, Fillmore County, over toward La Crosse, down around Decorah, the areas that are most likely to see as much as 3 to 4 inches of rain. Some places could see even a little more than 4 inches. That's going to create, of course, unfortunately, some potential for some flooding, especially in those low-lying and drainage areas, so be aware of that. That can be especially dangerous at night when it's harder to see. So again, of course, be safe. Don't try to drive through areas where there's water over the road. It may be deeper and faster moving than it looks, especially in the dark. Turn around, don't drown, and be safe this evening with some potential flooding around the area.

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1: Minnesota News Network, I'm Chad Aylin. The Minnesota Truth Council continues to collect stories from Minnesotans affected by federal agents during Operation Metro Surge. Edwin Torres Santiago with the Immigrant Defense Network said he was followed on numerous occasions by ICE agents.
2: But we were afraid. We were deeply afraid of what was happening.
1: A Minnesota man will spend 14 months in federal prison for attacking Congresswoman Ilhan Omar during a Minneapolis town hall. Anthony Kazmierczak pleaded guilty to assault after prosecutors said he sprayed Omar with a mixture of apple cider vinegar and water from a syringe during the January event. And a flood watch is in effect for parts of southeastern and south central Minnesota as forecasters warn of potentially heavy rainfall into Saturday. Heavy rainfall could cause creeks and streams to rise out of their banks and lead to flooding in urban, low-lying, and poor drainage areas. This is MNN.
3: Every trip matters. No text is worth a life. Texting while driving is like taking your eyes off the road for an average of 5 seconds at 55 miles per hour. That's like driving the length of a football field blind. 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

0: Tracy Lawrence, Sticks and Stones on U.S. Country 99.9. And you know, most of us have something we just can't quit, whether it's fast food, coffee, bad dating decisions, the Minnesota Vikings. Of course, for some, it's drugs. A 37-year-old man in New York was arrested this week for drug possession while he was on his way to attend his court-ordered drug program. The man was on probation for a previous offense when he was stopped at the courthouse, and he didn't just have, like, a little bit of weed on him. Search turned up 35 grams of heroin, fentanyl, and crack cocaine. Yikes. The man had previously avoided a 12-year prison sentence by entering the drug program. Not surprisingly, that's now off the table. Plus, there are new drug charges. I'm not a lawyer. I just occasionally play one on the radio. My legal advice, maybe leave it at home next time.
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3: Here's your MyUSCountry.com weather forecast. A flood watch begins at 7 p.m. tonight, remains in effect until 1 p.m. tomorrow afternoon. Storms likely tonight, otherwise cloudy skies expected. Lows dip down to about 60. Southeasterly winds 10 to 15 miles an hour. Chance of rain showers tomorrow. Daytime highs approaching 69. Overcast skies. I'm weatherology meteorologist Megan Mulford. Currently 63.
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What goes on when the sun goes down? 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Of course, Friday means new album releases. One of the new albums out today is the latest from Miley Cyrus, and one of the first people getting a copy, her late godmother, Dolly Parton. Miley says that for as long as she's made vinyls, Dolly has always been the first person she sent a copy to. And so, you know, she was going to keep on doing that like always. Of course, Dolly was Miley's godmother. They were very close. Miley says the last time they spoke, they talked about Miley's new album, which is out today. And she said she really looked up to Dolly when she was trying to balance her real life with the music and being on Hannah Montana and all of that. And she said Dolly was just always right about things. Here's Faith Hill on U.S. Country. Didn't I-

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3: Here's your MyUSCountry.com weather forecast. A flood watch begins at 7 p.m. tonight and remains in effect until 1 p.m. tomorrow afternoon. Thunderstorms likely tonight, otherwise cloudy skies expected. Lows level off around 60. Southeast winds 10 to 15 miles an hour. Cloudy skies again tomorrow. Chance of thunderstorms. Daytime highs approaching 69. I'm weatherology meteorologist Megan Mulford. Right now, it's 63 degrees.
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Vince Gill and Liza Jane on U.S. Country 99.9. Well, it says here that today is both National Cheeseburger Day and National First Love Day. Why do I feel like that's probably not a coincidence? Here's Glenn Campbell.

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1: Minnesota News Network, I'm Ted Aylin. Guilty pleas in a Wisconsin drunk driving crash that killed two young Minnesotans. Noelia Martinez Avila pleaded guilty Friday to two counts of homicide by intoxicated use of a vehicle in a 2025 head-on crash near Madison that killed 18-year-old Hallie Helgeson of Montevideo and 19-year-old Brady Heiling of Clara City. The driver was arrested on suspicion of DWI after a truck crashed into a Rochester business Thursday night. The truck struck the Viking Electric building. People were inside the building at the time, but no injuries were reported. The driver was taken into custody following the crash. Police are continuing to investigate. And three more Minnesota poultry operations have been hit by bird flu. The Minnesota Board of Animal Health says this week over 118,000 birds were diagnosed at operations in Big Stone, Becker, and Otter Tail counties. This is MNN.
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tipping on U.S. Country 99.9. Well, earlier this week, Brad Paisley made a cameo appearance on South Park, its season 29 premiere, for which creators Matt Parker and Trey Stone have temporarily retitled the show South America in a jab at President Trump's penchant for renaming things. The episode closed out with Brad singing a song called We Are South America, with lines like, "We are South America, where the cold north wind blows. If you're driving through our mountain town, I just think you should know that we are South America. We'll always be South America. We won't change for anyone." Something tells me Brad's not getting an invite to the White House anytime soon. Here is Brad Paisley on U.S. Country. Well,

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2: Here's your myuscountry.com weather forecast. A flood watch begins at 7 p.m. tonight and remains in effect until 1 p.m. tomorrow afternoon. Thunderstorms likely tonight, otherwise cloudy skies expected. Lows level off around 60. Southeast winds 10 to 15 miles an hour. Cloudy skies again tomorrow. Chance of thunderstorms. Daytime highs approaching 69. I'm weatherology meteorologist Megan Mulford. Right now, it's 63 degrees.
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George Strait and the Blue Clear Sky, which we definitely did not see much of today on U.S. Country 99.9. Winding things down on this Friday night, coming up on 7 o'clock. Time for me to get out of here. Thanks, as always, for hanging out with us. Glad to have you along. Be safe out there this evening with all the rain, potentially some flooding issues in some of those low-lying and poor drainage areas. So do not drive through areas where there's water over the road. Turn around. Don't drown. But that's going to do it for me. I'm Andrew Lacey. I'll talk to you again on Monday. Until then, have a great weekend.

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1: Coming up, Riding with Ronnie.
2: Was this guy cash poor? Was he suffering from a sweet tooth? Or maybe he was having massive